0: 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Don't you dare to leave. We've got much more of Mansfield's best mix just seconds away. Mansfield
1: weather. From the Mid-State Media Weather Center, here is your forecast for Mansfield. Tonight, mostly clear. Low around 59. Wednesday, sunny. High near 77. Wednesday night, mostly clear. Low around 56. Thursday, sunny. High near 79. Thursday night, mostly clear. Low around 58.

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3: Here is the current pollen report for North Central Ohio. Today is in the low category with a reading of 0.7. Tomorrow is expected to rise to 6.8. By Thursday, pollen levels move into the medium-high category with a reading of 7.9. The top pollen sources are grasses, dock, and nettle. 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
3: From the Mid-State Media Weather Center, here is your forecast for Mansfield. Tonight, mostly clear, low around 59. Wednesday, sunny, high near 77. Wednesday night, mostly clear, low around 56. Thursday, sunny, high near 79. Thursday night, mostly clear, low around 58.
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1: weather. From the Mid-State Media Weather Center, here is your forecast for Mansfield. Tonight, mostly clear. Low around 59. Wednesday, sunny. High near 77. Wednesday night, mostly clear. Low around 56. Thursday, sunny. High near 79. Thursday night, mostly clear. Low around 58.

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3: Is the current pollen report for North Central Ohio. Today is in the low category with a reading of 0.7. Tomorrow is expected to rise to 6.8. By Thursday, pollen levels move into the medium-high category with a reading of 7.9. The top pollen sources are grasses, dock, and nettle. 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
1: weather. From the Mid-State Media Weather Center, here is your forecast for Mansfield. Tonight, mostly clear, low around 59. Wednesday, sunny, high near 77. Wednesday night, mostly clear, low around 56. Thursday, sunny, high near 79. Thursday night, mostly clear, low around 58.
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1: weather. From the Mid-State Media Weather Center, here is your forecast for Mansfield. Tonight, mostly clear. Low around 59. Wednesday, sunny. High near 77. Wednesday night, mostly clear. Low around 56. Thursday, sunny. High near 79. Thursday night, mostly clear. Low around 58.

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2: Here is the current pollen report for North Central Ohio. Today is in the low category with a reading of 0.7. Tomorrow is expected to rise to 6.8. By Thursday, pollen levels move into the medium-high category with a reading of 7.9. The top pollen sources are grasses, dock, and nettle. 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
3: From the Mid-State Media Weather Center, here is your forecast for Mansfield. Tonight, mostly clear. Low around 59. Wednesday, sunny. High near 77. Wednesday night, mostly clear. Low around 56. Thursday, sunny. High near 79. Thursday night, mostly clear. Low around 58.
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1: weather. From the Mid-State Media Weather Center, here is your forecast for Mansfield. Tonight, mostly clear. Low around 59. Wednesday, sunny. High near 77. Wednesday night, mostly clear. Low around 56. Thursday, sunny. High near 79. Thursday night, mostly clear. Low around 58.

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2: Is the current pollen report for North Central Ohio. Today is in the low category with a reading of 0.7. Tomorrow is expected to rise to 6.8. By Thursday, pollen levels move into the medium-high category with a reading of 7.9. The top pollen sources are grasses, dock, and nettle. 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
3: From the Mid-State Media Weather Center, here is your forecast for Mansfield. Tonight, mostly clear, low around 59. Wednesday, sunny, high near 77. Wednesday night, mostly clear, low around 56. Thursday, sunny, high near 79. Thursday night, mostly clear, low around 58.
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1: weather. From the Mid-State Media Weather Center, here is your forecast for Mansfield. Tonight, mostly clear, low around 59. This morning, sunny, high near 77. Wednesday night, mostly clear, low around 56. Thursday, sunny, high near 79. Thursday night, mostly clear, low around 58.

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1: weather. From the Mid-State Media Weather Center, here is your forecast for Mansfield. Tonight, mostly clear, low around 59. This morning, sunny, high near 77. Wednesday night, mostly clear, low around 56. Thursday, sunny, high near 79. Thursday night, mostly clear, low around 58. Here is the current pollen report for North Central Ohio. Today is in the low category with a reading of 0.7. Tomorrow is expected to rise to 6.8. By Thursday, pollen levels move into the medium-high category with a reading of 7.9. The top pollen sources are grasses, dock, and nettle. 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
1: weather. From the Mid-State Media Weather Center, here is your forecast for Mansfield. Tonight, mostly clear, low around 59. This morning, sunny, high near 77. Wednesday night, mostly clear, low around 56. Thursday, sunny, high near 79. Thursday night, mostly clear, low around 58.
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1: weather. From the Mid-State Media Weather Center, here is your forecast for Mansfield. Tonight, mostly clear, low around 59. This morning, sunny, high near 77. Wednesday night, mostly clear, low around 56. Thursday, sunny, high near 79. Thursday night, mostly clear, low around 58. Here is the current pollen report for North Central Ohio. Today is in the low category with a reading of 0.7. Tomorrow is expected to rise to 6.8. By Thursday, pollen levels move into the medium-high category with a reading of 7.9. The top pollen sources are grasses, dock, and nettle. 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
1: weather. From the Mid-State Media Weather Center, here is your forecast for Mansfield. Tonight, mostly clear, low around 59. This morning, sunny, high near 77. Wednesday night, mostly clear, low around 56. Thursday, sunny, high near 79. Thursday night, mostly clear, low around 58.

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1: weather. From the Mid-State Media Weather Center, here is your forecast for Mansfield. Overnight, mostly clear, low around 59. This morning, mostly sunny, high near 77. Wednesday night, mostly clear, low around 55. Thursday, sunny, high near 79. Thursday night, mostly clear, low around 57. Here is the current pollen report for North Central Ohio. Today is in the low category with a reading of 0.7. Tomorrow is expected to rise to 6.8. By Thursday, pollen levels move into the medium-high category with a reading of 7.9. The top pollen sources are grasses, dock, and nettle. 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
1: weather. From the Mid-State Media Weather Center, here is your forecast for Mansfield. Overnight, mostly clear, low around 59. This morning, mostly sunny, high near 77. Wednesday night, mostly clear, low around 55. Thursday, sunny, high near 79. Thursday night, mostly clear, low around 57.

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1: weather. From the Mid-State Media Weather Center, here is your forecast for Mansfield. Overnight, mostly clear, low around 59. This morning, mostly sunny, high near 77. Wednesday night, mostly clear, low around 55. Thursday, sunny, high near 79. Thursday night, mostly clear, low around 57. Here is the current pollen report for North Central Ohio. Today is in the low category with a reading of 0.7. Tomorrow is expected to rise to 6.8. By Thursday, pollen levels move into the medium-high category with a reading of 7.9. The top pollen sources are

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1: weather. From the Mid-State Media Weather Center, here is your forecast for Mansfield. Overnight, mostly clear, low around 59. This morning, mostly sunny, high near 77. Wednesday night, mostly clear, low around 55. Thursday, sunny, high near 79. Thursday night, mostly clear, low around 57.

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1: weather. From the Mid-State Media Weather Center, here is your forecast for Mansfield. Overnight, mostly clear, low around 59. This morning, mostly sunny, high near 77. Wednesday night, mostly clear, low around 55. Thursday, sunny, high near 79. Thursday night, mostly clear, low around 57. Here is the current pollen report for North Central Ohio. Today is in the low category with a reading of 0.7. Tomorrow is expected to

0: rise to 6.8. By Thursday, pollen levels move into the medium-high category with a reading of 7.9. The top pollen sources are grasses, dock, and nettle. 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
1: weather. From the Mid-State Media Weather Center, here is your forecast for Mansfield. This morning, mostly sunny, high near 77. Wednesday night, mostly clear, low around 55. Thursday, sunny, high near 79. Thursday night, mostly clear, low around 57. Friday, mostly sunny, high near 83. Friday night, mostly cloudy, low around 63.

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1: weather. From the Mid-State Media Weather Center, here is your forecast for Mansfield. This morning, mostly sunny, high near 77. Wednesday night, mostly clear, low around 55. Thursday, sunny, high near 79. Thursday night, mostly clear, low around 57. Friday, mostly sunny, high near 83. Friday night, mostly cloudy, low around 63. Here is the current pollen report for North Central Ohio. Today is in the low category with a reading of 0.7. Tomorrow is expected to rise to 6.8. By Thursday, pollen levels move into the medium-high category with a reading of 7.9. The top pollen sources are grasses, dock, and nettle. 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
3: Authorities are investigating after a body was discovered in the water near Gatton Rocks outside the village of Belleville on Tuesday. The body was located in the Clear Fork Mohican River near Gatton Rocks, a popular swimming hole in the area. A couple from Cuyahoga County who were vacationing in the area made the discovery at approximately 11:20 a.m. Tuesday while swimming. The Richland County dive team worked to retrieve the body from the water, and the investigation remains active. The Ohio Bureau of Criminal Investigation is assisting with the proceedings. WMFD News will update this story as more information becomes available. An internal investigation found a Mansfield police officer was justified in using force during a May 20th traffic stop. According to Mansfield Police Chief Jason Bauman, an investigation into Officer Adamescu followed a complaint by 67-year-old passenger Calvin Caldwell, who got into a scuffle with the officer during a traffic stop. In a statement, Bauman said, quote, "After a thorough investigation, I have determined that Officer Adamescu's actions were consistent with the use of force policies and procedures of the Division of Police. Mr. Caldwell's actions and resistance preceded the use of force utilized by the officer," unquote. In the newsroom, I'm Jesse Smith.

0: News. I'm Sue Guzman. The Pentagon says the U.S. executed joint strikes in Iraq targeting Tehran-backed proxies that have launched attacks in recent days. Jordan says its air defenses intercepted 5 missiles launched from Iran early Wednesday. President Trump's pick for intel chief has been confirmed.
1: In a 51-47 vote, the Senate confirming Jay Clayton to become the next Director of National Intelligence. Clayton is a U.S. attorney in Manhattan and was the Securities and Exchange Commission chair during President Trump's first term.
0: Fox's Kristen Goodwin in Russia, the founder of the messaging app Telegram, Pavel Durov, was charged with aiding terrorism for allegedly not removing channels, chats, and bots used by Ukrainian intelligence agencies. And 18 people are now confirmed dead in Japan's earthquake. The 7.1 is many remain trapped. 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
6: Good Wednesday morning, everyone, and welcome to the WMFD Sports Report. The Guardians split a pair with the Reds yesterday in the Queen City. In Game 1, Kyle Manzardo's grand slam on the first was the difference in that game. But in the nightcap, the Reds got the better of the Guardians. Reds win that one 2-0. The Richland County Junior Golf Championships opened the high school golf season, and it was all Lexington. Jackson Dershick on the boys' side of things. And for the ladies, it was Anaya Monica taking care of business for the victory. Congrats to both, and look out for Lexington on the course this year. The Sports Report is brought to you by Spitzer Motors, Directions Credit Union, and the Ohio State University of Mansfield.
7: Mostly sunny skies. We'll see a high near 76 today, 54 expected overnight. Thursday, sun and 78. Friday, warming up to 82 degrees and mostly sunny. The weekend will bring some shower activity with a chance of thunderstorms Saturday, highs near 80. Showers are likely through Sunday, a high near 79. Monday, a chance of showers, partly sunny, highs near 81.

0: Well, some classic Van Halen to lead the show this morning. Dance the Night Away, also the Gap Band 2, and You Dropped a Bomb on Me. You Betcha, 29th day, just two more days, end of the month. Moving on into August, which is also known as school month. Wow, where did the summer go? Kids are crying already, saying, no, don't bring it on quite yet. I know my granddaughters are nowhere near ready to wanting to start school, especially a new school year at a new school district this year. That's going to be a big one for them. Hey, listen, today, July 29th, the storybook royal wedding. Do you remember 1981? Who that might have been? Prince Charles, Lady Diana Spencer. That turned out to be one of the biggest days for women to call off work. I remember Ann Miller not coming to work that day. Because she stayed home to watch the royal wedding, and I saw highlights later in the day. I just remember it was all anybody talked about. Also, NASA was founded in 1958, didn't know that, and kind of cool. And if you are a J.R.R. Tolkien fan, The Fellowship of the Ring, 1954. Interesting. It's also National Lipstick Day, and I'm going to be quite honest with you. I own way too many tubes of lipstick. And I've actually been doing some research on my skin tone and what colors I should be wearing when I'm on television versus out in public, daylight, natural light. Believe it or not, ChatGPT is really good for asking those silly questions. And they have recommended a whole new line of colors for me. So sorry, honey, I have to buy more lipstick because ChatGPT told me so. Got to get the right shade, right? Hey, we've got a big show coming up this morning. Grab that coffee. Hang on tight. It's going to be fun. Your morning fix.
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11: 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It's easy to get started, and you'll be informed whenever the weather is threatening, from winter storms to spring and summer tornadoes, icy roads to heavy fog, high winds to flash flooding. If it affects your life, you'll be informed with messages to yourself. Sign up for Severe Weather to Yourself now at WMFD.com. 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Mostly sunny skies. We'll see a high near 76 today, 54 expected overnight. Thursday, sun and 78. Friday, warming up to 82 degrees and mostly sunny. The weekend will bring some shower activity with a chance of thunderstorms Saturday, highs near 80. Showers are likely through Sunday, a high near 79. Monday, a chance of showers, partly sunny, highs near 81.

0: show another reason why people are either disappointed in AI or they're seeing AI change lifestyles. Apparently, AI is now killing work social life because people are scaling back. Companies are scaling back. There's less people at work, less camaraderie, less fun.
1: Well, I know back in the day, we used to go to the establishments after work a lot. You want to go now?
0: There's
1: a,
0: no, Ed.
2: I know it's supposedly 5 o'clock somewhere,
0: it's
2: but right now
0: it's not even noon yet,
2: yeah,
0: Ed.
2: I was going to say, not quite. Oh, I'm going to just start with waking up and go from there.
0: Yeah, okay. That's right. I'll stick to my coffee if that's all right with you. But what's happening is people used to thrive with a vibrant workplace, you know, tons of people in the office, a lot of chit-chat over coffee, and, you know, that energy that's in the building, we're not seeing that as much now.
1: Well, I found this interesting that during COVID, you know, everybody worked from home, and then sort of some of the companies then started keeping that, and then all of a sudden now the companies are trying to bring everybody back into the office because the people that were working together and at home, they couldn't converse with each other and actually come up with ideas that were useful.
2: Following Ed's thought, because that's what I was thinking, you know, we're on the coattails of COVID, and now all of a sudden AI is kind of taking over the workplace to the point, which is back to your point, Shelley.
0: Mm-hmm. And we're seeing a little bit more social isolation again. So, like you said, COVID was one experience. Now AI is almost that same experience all over again.
2: Yeah, it's kind of sad, quite honestly. It reminds me of the Zeppelin song, Communication Breakdown. I mean, if your conversation is with AI or with your phone,
0: and that's what
2: you're
0: it's
2: missing out on life
0: yes,
2: altogether.
0: Yes, you are. Absolutely. Heavy AI users say they have lower trust now and in their workplace experience, in the colleagues that they're working with, weaker team coordination, and it's because AI is being used so much more.
2: Well, I think it goes back to my communication breakdown thing. All of a sudden, you know, the communication you had within a workplace or just in the family is now shattered to a certain degree.
0: Absolutely.
2: Where you're finding things out at the last moment and you're not getting information and stuff as you normally would have.
0: It's just not that people-to-people contact, Ed.
1: Oh, okay.
0: I thrive on
1: I wasn't listening.
0: Oh, are you on ChatGPT or what over there, buddy?
1: Yeah, well, you know, I just...
0: Put your phone away.
1: Okay, all right.
0: Mix of 106.1, Ed.
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0: Sprint cars are back at the Mansfield Speedway Friday, July 31st and Saturday, August 1st for a can't-miss doubleheader. 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
2: Authorities are investigating after a body was discovered in the water near Gatton Rocks outside the village of Belleville on Tuesday. The body was located in the Clear Fork Mohican River near Gatton Rocks, a popular swimming hole in the area. A couple from Cuyahoga County who were vacationing in the area made the discovery at approximately 11:20 a.m. Tuesday while swimming. The Richland County dive team worked to retrieve the body from the water, and the investigation remains active. The Ohio Bureau of Criminal Investigation is assisting with the proceedings. WMFD News will update this story as more information becomes available. An internal investigation found a Mansfield police officer was justified in using force during a May 20th traffic stop. According to Mansfield Police Chief Jason Bauman, an investigation into Officer Adamescu followed a complaint by 67-year-old passenger Calvin Caldwell, who got into a scuffle with the officer during a traffic stop. In a statement, Bauman said, quote, "After a thorough investigation, I have determined that Officer Adamescu's actions were consistent with the use of force policies and procedures of the Division of Police. Mr. Caldwell's actions and resistance preceded the use of force utilized by the officer," unquote. In the newsroom, I'm Jesse Smith.
3: Good Wednesday morning, everyone, and welcome to the WMFD Sports Report. The Guardians split a pair with the Reds yesterday in the Queen City. In Game 1, Kyle Manzardo's grand slam on the first was the difference in that game. But in the nightcap, the Reds got the better of the Guardians. Reds win that one 2-0. The Richland County Junior Golf Championships opened the high school golf season, and it was all Lexington. Jackson Dershik on the boys' side of things. And for the ladies, it was Anaya Monica taking care of business for the victory. Congrats to both, and look out for Lexington on the course this year. The Sports Report is brought to you by Spitzer Motors, Directions Credit Union, and the Ohio State University of Mansfield.
4: Mostly sunny skies. We'll see a high near 76 today, 54 expected overnight. Thursday, sun and 78. Friday, warming up to 82 degrees and mostly sunny. The weekend will bring some shower activity with a chance of thunderstorms Saturday, highs near 80. Showers are likely through Sunday, a high near 79. Monday, a chance of showers, partly sunny, highs near 81.
5: Here is the current pollen report for North Central Ohio. Today is in the medium category with a reading of 6.8. Tomorrow is expected to rise to 7.1. By Friday, pollen levels move into the medium-high category with a reading of 7.7. The top pollen sources are grasses, dock, and nettle. 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

0: playing the best mix of music, back-to-back songs. Taylor Swift, Newly Married, Love Story. Talk about a love story. Talk about a big wedding. Yeah, I would say so. Wedding of the year. Billy Joel, too, Big Shot. We've got music on the way by Tom Petty, Casey, and the Sunshine Band. Some great tunes are on the way. Hey, listen, we're always looking for community events, things that we can talk about that connect us, because community events are where we meet up and have fun and socialize and get to know one another. Well, I'll tell you what, if you've got a community event you want for consideration, send it to studio@wvno.com. Everyone will be judged on its own merit and might be able to get you a little PR like this one. 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The event falls on Wednesday, July 29th, with the rain date on the 30th. 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
2: Mostly sunny skies. We'll see a high near 76 today, 54 expected overnight. Thursday, sun and 78. Friday, warming up to 82 degrees and mostly sunny. The weekend will bring some shower activity with a chance of thunderstorms Saturday, highs near 80. Showers are likely through Sunday, a high near 79. Monday, a chance of showers, partly sunny, highs near 81.

Your morning fix. It's the morning show on Mixer 106.1. I'm Shelley Kemper. Stick around. Your top of the hour news, sports, weather, and more on the way, and great music too.

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3: Authorities are investigating after a body was discovered in the water near Gatton Rocks outside the village of Belleville on Tuesday. The body was located in the Clear Fork Mohican River near Gatton Rocks, a popular swimming hole in the area. A couple from Cuyahoga County who were vacationing in the area made the discovery at approximately 11:20 a.m. Tuesday while swimming. The Richland County dive team worked to retrieve the body from the water, and the investigation remains active. The Ohio Bureau of Criminal Investigation is assisting with the proceedings. WMFD News will update this story as more information becomes available. An internal investigation found a Mansfield police officer was justified in using force during a May 20th traffic stop. According to Mansfield Police Chief Jason Bauman, an investigation into Officer Adam Eskew followed a complaint by 67-year-old passenger Calvin Caldwell, who got into a scuffle with the officer during a traffic stop. In a statement, Bauman said, quote, "After a thorough investigation, I have determined that Officer Adam Eskew's actions were consistent with the use of force policies and procedures of the Division of Police. Mr. Caldwell's actions and resistance preceded the use of force utilized by the officer," unquote. In the newsroom, I'm Jesse Smith.
4: Fox News, I'm CJ Pop. Renewed attacks in the Middle East.
5: CENTCOM says U.S. and Saudi fighter aircraft struck multiple terrorist logistics and weapons sites across eastern Iraq in a strong response to over 30 IRGC-directed aerial drone attacks in the last 72 hours. The unwarranted attacks against U.S. forces were not successful.
4: Fox's Madeline Rivera reporting. Jordan's military says its air defense has shot down 5 missiles launched from Iran earlier today. The Senate Homeland Security Committee will grill former COVID czar Dr. Anthony Fauci at 8:30 a.m. Eastern. There'll be plenty of questions to Fauci about his newly released diary entries. The frantic search for survivors of that earthquake that rattled southwestern Japan. At least 18 dying in the quake, 4 in a shopping mall where 3 are still missing. 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
9: Good Wednesday morning, everyone, and welcome to the WMFD Sports Report. The Guardians split a pair with the Reds yesterday in the Queen City. In Game 1, Kyle Manzardo's grand slam on the first was the difference in that game. But in the nightcap, the Reds got the better of the Guardians. Reds win that one 2-0. The Richland County Junior Golf Championships opened the high school golf season, and it was all Lexington. Jackson Dershick on the boys' side of things. And for the ladies, it was Anaya Monica taking care of business for the victory. Congrats to both, and look out for Lexington on the course this year. The Sports Report is brought to you by Spitzer Motors, Directions Credit Union, and the Ohio State University of Mansfield.
10: Mostly sunny skies. We'll see a high near 76 today, 54 expected overnight. Thursday, sun and 78. Friday, warming up to 82 degrees and mostly sunny. The weekend will bring some shower activity with a chance of thunderstorms Saturday, highs near 80. Showers are likely through Sunday, a high near 79. Monday, a chance of showers, partly sunny, highs near 81.

0: playing a great mix of your favorite songs, and that includes Bob Marley and the Wailers. That is a super cool tune. It's ruined, though, when you hear it at work. I'd much rather hear that one while I'm sitting on the beach with my toes in the sand, right? Your morning fix, 7 o'clock hour, second of three. I'm glad to be with you today. So glad you're tuned in. It's me, Tommy Barnes, and Ed Gutchell. Don't forget, tomorrow morning, it's Ed's Music Trivia back in the 6, 7, and 8 o'clock hours. Really fun game that we play, brought to you by the Vault Wine Bar. This hour, continued safety features that are being developed for cars. That can only be a great thing for people as they're driving, especially if you have a new driver in your family. We'll talk about that. Also, there is a grocery store in Finland that's gone above and beyond to help singles find somebody. We'll share the details of that cool new thing coming up on the show today. Grab your cup of coffee and hang out with us. It's your Morning Fix.
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0: Mostly sunny skies. We'll see a high near 76 today, 54 expected overnight. Thursday, sun and 78. Friday, warming up to 82 degrees and mostly sunny. The weekend will bring some shower activity with a chance of thunderstorms Saturday, highs near 80. Showers are likely through Sunday, a high near 79. Monday, a chance of showers, partly sunny, highs near 81.

0: Your Morning Fix with Tommy Barnes of the Morning Fix crew. There is a new alcohol detection technology that is kind of coming to cars, newer models. Now we find out if you're worried about your kids putting a dent in your car or worse, and you had, you know, three boys that you raised over the years, there is a new device that can make sure your teen drivers are following the speed limits to the law. The makers of Life Safer Intelligence Speed Assistance claim that it plugs into any vehicle in a matter of minutes. And it detects if they go over 55 miles an hour.
1: I'm not surprised. And you know, that alcohol technology, by the way, seems to me like the courts are able to order a device like that for your car if you got convicted of a DUI.
0: You got it.
1: And I think the other aspect, when you start talking about speed and things, it reminds me of the old trucks you would use to haul if you're moving, right? Mm-hmm. Those things had what they called a governor on it, which wouldn't allow you to go so fast. And I remember driving one of those trucks when I moved here in 87.
0: And you tried it out.
1: And it took me forever. I'm like driving 50 mile an hour from Madison, Wisconsin to Mansfield, Ohio, and 4 days later I finally got here.
0: I can only imagine the words that you said behind that U-Haul.
1: Oh, the only thing that was happening is when I went downhill, I went from 55 to 58 and then it slowed it down.
0: And then it slowed it down. Oh, that's great.
1: So I mean, the technology has been there, but now is an opportunity to institute that probably in a smarter way. And I commented to you the other day, I think every new vehicle ought to have a dash cam on it, just because of the crazy drivers.
0: We've always been able to
1: happen.
0: Buy one to put it in our automobiles.
1: They got more accessories in a car than most people ever know how to use.
0: You think that's an insurance thing?
1: Well, it's no different than that device you plug into your car that monitors how fast you're doing in your car that
0: the
1: insurance companies use to give you a higher or lower rate.
0: I know, it is.
1: Technology's been there. Now they're just starting to get a little more stringent about the controls and how they want to apply it.
0: Well, this is also great because, this new apparatus can lead to using less fuel, reducing environmental impact. Not only that, but hopefully keeping your teens alive.
1: Absolutely.
0: That's what it's all about.
1: You know, the whole thing
0: safety
1: about
0: on the road.
1: Speed kills is extremely true.
0: You got it. So some good stuff coming out in the news today.
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7: Authorities are investigating after a body was discovered in the water near Gatton Rocks outside the village of Belleville on Tuesday. The body was located in the Clear Fork Mohican River near Gatton Rocks, a popular swimming hole in the area. A couple from Cuyahoga County who were vacationing in the area made the discovery at approximately 11:20 a.m. Tuesday while swimming. The Richland County dive team worked to retrieve the body from the water, and the investigation remains active. The Ohio Bureau of Criminal Investigation is assisting with the proceedings. WMFD News will update this story as more information becomes available. An internal investigation found a Mansfield police officer was justified in using force during a May 20th traffic stop. According to Mansfield Police Chief Jason Bauman, an investigation into Officer Adam Eskew followed a complaint by 67-year-old passenger Calvin Caldwell, who got into a scuffle with the officer during a traffic stop. In a statement, Bauman said, quote, "After a thorough investigation, I have determined that Officer Adam Eskew's actions were consistent with the use of force policies and procedures of the Division of Police. Mr. Caldwell's actions and resistance preceded the use of force utilized by the officer," unquote. In the newsroom, I'm Jesse Smith.
8: Good Wednesday morning, everyone, and welcome to the WMFD Sports Report. The Guardians split a pair with the Reds yesterday in the Queen City. In Game 1, Kyle Manzardo's grand slam on the first was the difference in that game. But in the nightcap, the Reds got the better of the Guardians. Reds win that one 2-0. The Richland County Junior Golf Championships opened the high school golf season, and it was all Lexington. Jackson Dershick on the boys' side of things. And for the ladies, it was Anaya Monica taking care of business for the victory. Congrats to both, and look out for Lexington on the course this year. 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
9: Mostly sunny skies. We'll see a high near 76 today, 54 expected overnight. Thursday, sun and 78. Friday, warming up to 82 degrees and mostly sunny. The weekend will bring some shower activity with a chance of thunderstorms Saturday, highs near 80. Showers are likely through Sunday, a high near 79. Monday, a chance of showers, partly sunny, highs near 81.
10: Here is the current pollen report for North Central Ohio. Today is in the medium category with a reading of 6.8. Tomorrow is expected to rise to 7.1. By Friday, pollen levels move into the medium-high category with a reading of 7.7. The top pollen sources are grasses, dock, and nettle. 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

0: Your morning fix on Mix at 106.1. Listen, this is kind of a concept. I don't know how I feel about it yet. I guess it's not the worst thing that's ever been created. But if you're out there and you're listening right now and you're a single person and you sure wish you could find somebody, listen to what they're doing in Finland. A social media post is now drawing attention to special pink shopping baskets labeled Sinkukori. Sinkukori. It translates to single basket. They're pink, and when a shopper walks around in the produce department with a pink basket, it will signal others that that person is single and open to meeting someone while they shop. Ooh, what do you think about that concept? I say, why not? You know, if we can do online dating, why can't we do Sinkukori and walk around with a pink basket in the produce department at a store? Now, it's only in Finland, but maybe the idea will eventually come here. The idea offers a low-tech alternative to dating apps. There's no profiles, no swiping, just a cue that says, hey, I'm single and I will talk to you. While the idea has reportedly been around in some Finnish stores for years, it's kind of getting some new online attention. Some people are calling it brilliant, and others wondering, yeah, does it really lead to romance? I don't know. It's not the worst idea I've ever heard, so I'm passing it on to you this morning. Sinkukori, perfect for you single shoppers out there, especially in the produce department. You can say you heard it here on Your Morning Fix, Mix 106.1.
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1: Mostly sunny skies. We'll see a high near 76 today, 54 expected overnight. Thursday, sun and 78. Friday, warming up to 82 degrees and mostly sunny. The weekend will bring some shower activity with a chance of thunderstorms Saturday, highs near 80. Showers are likely through Sunday, a high near 79. Monday, a chance of showers, partly sunny, highs near 81.

That's Fleetwood Mac and Gypsy this morning on Your Morning Fix, Mix 106.1. We also played Sweet and a song called Ballroom Blitz. Good looking morning already this morning as you're heading into work. Maybe off to a fun day with the kids. Beautiful skies this morning. Going to see temperature highs in the mid to upper 70s. Currently, we're at 61 degrees. Here's the Backstreet Boys. Everybody.

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3: Authorities are investigating after a body was discovered in the water near Gatton Rocks outside the village of Belleville on Tuesday. The body was located in the Clear Fork Mohican River near Gatton Rocks, a popular swimming hole in the area. A couple from Cuyahoga County who were vacationing in the area made the discovery at approximately 11:20 a.m. Tuesday while swimming. The Richland County dive team worked to retrieve the body from the water, and the investigation remains active. The Ohio Bureau of Criminal Investigation is assisting with the proceedings. WMFD News will update this story as more information becomes available. An internal investigation found a Mansfield police officer was justified in using force during a May 20th traffic stop. According to Mansfield Police Chief Jason Bauman, an investigation into Officer Adam Eskew followed a complaint by 67-year-old passenger Calvin Caldwell, who got into a scuffle with the officer during a traffic stop. In a statement, Bauman said, quote, "After a thorough investigation, I have determined that Officer Adam Eskew's actions were consistent with the use of force policies and procedures of the Division of Police. Mr. Caldwell's actions and resistance preceded the use of force utilized by the officer," unquote. In the newsroom, I'm Jesse Smith.
4: Pelosi, the U.S. and Saudi Arabia joined forces to strike Iran-backed sites in Iraq after the regime launched a surprise missile attack on American troops in the region.
5: Iran launched a surprise attack against U.S. forces in Jordan. The United States has not yet responded to that attack, but overnight, U.S. and Saudi planes conducted a series of airstrikes against Iran-backed Shia militias in Iraq, who were responsible for 30 drone attacks over the past 3 days.
4: It's Fox's Trey Yinks. The Anthony Fauci-Rand Paul rivalry ignites again today as the former NIH chief returns to Capitol Hill under subpoena.
6: Why doesn't he want to be from the lab? Because he funded the lab.
7: Paul releasing Fauci's subpoenaed private journals in which he says Fauci admits the virus did not come from a wet market. Expect renewed questions about masking, school closures, and vaccines.
4: Fox's Jeff Manasso. 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
11: Good Wednesday morning, everyone, and welcome to the WMFD Sports Report. The Guardians split a pair with the Reds yesterday in the Queen City. In Game 1, Kyle Manzardo's grand slam on the first was the difference in that game. But in the nightcap, the Reds got the better of the Guardians. Reds win that one 2-0. The Richland County Junior Golf Championships opened the high school golf season, and it was all Lexington. Jackson Dershick on the boys' side of things. And for the ladies, it was Anaya Monica taking care of business for the victory. Congrats to both, and look out for Lexington on the course this year. The Sports Report is brought to you by Spitzer Motors, Directions Credit Union, and the Ohio State University of Mansfield.
12: Mostly sunny skies. We'll see a high near 76 today, 54 expected overnight. Thursday, sun and 78. Friday, warming up to 82 degrees and mostly sunny. The weekend will bring some shower activity with a chance of thunderstorms Saturday, highs near 80. Showers are likely through Sunday, a high near 79. Monday, a chance of showers, partly sunny, highs near 81.

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0: Bon Jovi and Runaway, one of many great songs we're playing here for you on Mixer 106.1. It's your morning fix, the morning show, 8 o'clock hour on your hump day, Wednesday, middle of the work week. And a big good morning to you. Don't forget, it is chicken wing day today, so that could be what's on the grill tonight or order from your favorite restaurant. Hey, coming up on the show today, she should be here just within the next few minutes or so, Julie Chea, stopping by to talk about a big event through Richland Public Health. She'll let everybody know where it's at. It's free, and you wouldn't believe what all is going to be free. So we'll talk about it. We might give you some motivation to do a little self-care, and that's what I say is so very important. Sometimes we think of others before we do ourselves when it comes to your health. Julie's going to remind us why it's important this week to take advantage of something special that they are hosting. Also, later in the hour, details on a hog roast and car show coming up in Galleon. I'll let you know all of that good stuff, too, on your Morning Fix.
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0: 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Mostly sunny skies. We'll see a high near 76 today, 54 expected overnight. Thursday, sun and 78. Friday, warming up to 82 degrees and mostly sunny. The weekend will bring some shower activity with a chance of thunderstorms Saturday, highs near 80. Showers are likely through Sunday, a high near 79. Monday, a chance of showers, partly sunny, highs near 81.
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0: Your morning fix on Mix of 106.1. It's me and Tommy Barnes and Julie Che, a health commissioner from Richland Public Health. Welcome back to our studios.
1: Thank you so much. So good to see you guys.
0: Yes. You've got a big community health day coming up this month.
1: We do. As per usual, we are offering free community health day at Richland Public Health, which is located at 555 Lexington Avenue in Mansfield. And on July 31st from 9 a.m. to 2 p.m., we will be offering a ton of different free healthcare services, free giveaways, and free resources for everybody here in the community.
0: We like that word free, Tommy.
2: Absolutely. Julie, I'm curious because most people are so reluctant to get screenings, and you know the value of that. Are you seeing like an uptick over the last few years of more and more people deciding to do those screenings? You know, I think the bad part of it is what you find out, but the other side of the coin is what you find out. If there's nothing wrong with you, you walk out of there elated.
1: Yeah,
2: so
1: absolutely.
2: How about the trending? Where are we trending as far as people actually going and doing the screenings?
1: We always want to see more and more people trying to do preventative screenings. And I would say there's probably a little bit of an uptick in the community, but we could always use more. And especially when it's free, you definitely want to come and check out this event on July 31st from 9 a.m. to 2 p.m. at Richland Public Health, where we're offering preventative screenings such as free mammograms. So ladies, if it's that time of year for you, or you're looking for a mammogram, just give us a call at 419-774-4761 to register for a mammogram. And since it's summertime, skin cancer screenings are free at this event as well. So if you've been out there working in the hot sun, come and get some of those moles or marks that have been growing on your body and get them checked out.
0: Yeah, that's right. And as a breast cancer survivor, I always advocate for women getting, even if nothing else, that baseline mammogram. Are there any restrictions due to insurance when it comes to any of these screenings?
1: Nope.
0: Or what do they need to have with them when they stop by?
1: No limitations or restrictions. And again, everything is free. So just, you want to always make sure that you have an ID on you. And if you do have an insurance card, that would be nice. But if you don't, we will help you out.
2: I wanted to ask you about transportation and what you offer for that as well.
1: If you are not able to get a ride to the event, we have a free ride service available as well for this event. So all you want to do is give a call to 419-774-4761 and we will get you the hookup for a ride.
0: Now, is this outside, inside? Where do you situate the community day?
1: We always look up to the heavens and say, give us a perfect sunny day. And so far, we've been doing very well with that.
0: That's
1: so
0: great.
1: We will definitely be outside because we are also doing something new this year. We're having the Performance Dogs of Ohio come and join us.
0: What?
1: So they are so cool. They do the coolest tricks and agility runs and whatnot. So be sure to join us and check out the dogs. And we'll also have therapy dogs that you can pet as well.
0: And what time will all of the dogs be there for this event?
1: Between 9 and 2.
0: Okay, so for the length of the event, I love that. Julie, give us the time, the date, where everybody should show up.
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11: Authorities are investigating after a body was discovered in the water near Gatton Rocks outside the village of Belleville on Tuesday. The body was located in the Clear Fork Mohican River near Gatton Rocks, a popular swimming hole in the area. A couple from Cuyahoga County who were vacationing in the area made the discovery at approximately 11:20 a.m. Tuesday while swimming. The Richland County dive team worked to retrieve the body from the water, and the investigation remains active. The Ohio Bureau of Criminal Investigation is assisting with the proceedings. WMFD News will update this story as more information becomes available. An internal investigation found a Mansfield police officer was justified in using force during a May 20th traffic stop. According to Mansfield Police Chief Jason Bauman, an investigation into Officer Adamescu followed a complaint by 67-year-old passenger Calvin Caldwell, who got into a scuffle with the officer during a traffic stop. In a statement, Bauman said, quote, "After a thorough investigation, I have determined that Officer Adamescu's actions were consistent with the use of force policies and procedures of the Division of Police. Mr. Caldwell's actions and resistance preceded the use of force utilized by the officer," unquote. In the newsroom, I'm Jesse Smith.
12: Good Wednesday morning, everyone, and welcome to the WMFD Sports Report. The Guardians split a pair with the Reds yesterday in the Queen City. In Game 1, Kyle Manzardo's grand slam on the first was the difference in that game. But in the nightcap, the Reds got the better of the Guardians. Reds win that one 2-0. The Richland County Junior Golf Championships opened the high school golf season, and it was all Lexington. Jackson Dershick on the boys' side of things. And for the ladies, it was Anaya Monica taking care of business for the victory. Congrats to both, and look out for Lexington on the course this year. The Sports Report is brought to you by Spitzer Motors, Directions Credit Union, and the Ohio State University of Mansfield.
13: Mostly sunny skies. We'll see a high near 76 today, 54 expected overnight. Thursday, sun and 78. Friday, warming up to 82 degrees and mostly sunny. The weekend will bring some shower activity with a chance of thunderstorms Saturday, highs near 80. Showers are likely through Sunday, a high near 79. Monday, a chance of showers, partly sunny, highs near 81.
14: Here is the current pollen report for North Central Ohio. Today is in the medium category with a reading of 6.8. Tomorrow is expected to rise to 7.1. By Friday, pollen levels move into the medium-high category with a reading of 7.7. The top pollen sources are grasses, dock, and nettle. 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
3: The radical left attacks law enforcement in the streets, while leftist politicians like Zohran Mamdani, Tim Walz, and Jasmine Crockett slander them on stage.
4: They mask their faces to attack and murder.
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3: And Amy Acton's echoing her fellow leftists, spreading dangerous lies.
7: Does this not feel like the Ku Klux Klan to anyone?
3: Amy Acton and her friend's rhetoric inspires violence against officers with deadly results.
8: New details about the deadly shooting.
9: A sniper opened fire from a nearby rooftop.
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3: The attacks and violent acts targeting law enforcement are fueled by rhetoric like Amy Acton's, creating violence, endangering all of us. 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
0: Mostly sunny skies. We'll see a high near 76 today, 54 expected overnight. Thursday, sun and 78. Friday, warming up to 82 degrees and mostly sunny. The weekend will bring some shower activity with a chance of thunderstorms Saturday. Highs near 80. Showers are likely through Sunday, a high near 79. Monday, a chance of showers, partly sunny. Highs near 81.
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Good morning, everybody. 9 o'clock hour following your Morning Fix, the morning show. And I am Shelley Kemper, going to be hanging out with you this additional hour. So keep it here on Mix 106.1 for the best mix of music.

0: Music by Rod Stewart. It's Maggie May this morning. We also play J-Lo and If You Had My Love. 9 o'clock hour straight off of your morning fix, the morning show. Thanks for tuning in this morning. Now I am with you through the 9 o'clock hour, and then Tommy Barnes will step back up to the microphone and keep you company through several hours of the afternoon. Glad to be with you today. You know, we are into the heart of fair season in the state of Ohio. Of course, this is Knox County Fair Week, just south of us, and that goes until August 1st. And then you've got the Medina County Fair, which will actually start on August 3rd. The one I look forward to, the Richland County Fair. That actually opens August 9th through August 15th. So that's going to be a lot of fun, too. So if you are a fair person, if you have kids that show animals, they're involved in 4-H projects, you get excited about fair season. Absolutely. 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
10: Fox News, I'm CJ Papa. The only witness in front of the Senate Homeland Security Committee this morning is former COVID czar, Dr. Anthony Fauci.
11: He's going to be asked questions about his diaries, the start of the pandemic, what started it, did it come from the lab, did it come from a bat? And also, if you look at some of these diary entries, whether or not he was more focused on trying to get attention for himself compared to trying to address the pandemic, that's something that the Republican senators will certainly focus on.
10: Fox's Chad Pergram, the fragile pause is over. CENTCOM says
12: Islamic Revolutionary Guard Corps forces launched multiple ballistic missiles from Iran in an attempted surprise attack on U.S. forces based in the Middle East. All Iranian missiles were successfully intercepted.
10: Fox's Trey Yanks in Tel Aviv. 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
0: Mostly sunny skies. We'll see a high near 76 today, 54 expected overnight. Thursday, sun and 78. Friday, warming up to 82 degrees and mostly sunny. The weekend will bring some shower activity with a chance of thunderstorms Saturday, highs near 80. Showers are likely through Sunday, a high near 79. Monday, a chance of showers, partly sunny, highs near 81.

0: McFadden and Whitehead right here. Ain't no stopping us now. What a great tune. Very powerful. We played OMD, Miley Cyrus 2, in a great mix of songs. Thank you to the Backroom Bar and Grill, powering my 9 o'clock hour, tempting your appetite for lunchtime today. 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
7: Is the current pollen report for North Central Ohio. Today is in the medium category with a reading of 6.8. Tomorrow is expected to rise to 7.1. By Friday, pollen levels move into the medium-high category with a reading of 7.7. The top pollen sources are grasses, dock, and nettle. 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

0: Oasis and Wonderwall right here on Mix of 106.1. We also played Whitesnake 2 and Here I Go Again. Here's what's happening with Mix 106.1. 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This is our community calendar, and it's a Veterans Appreciation Day, but it actually goes over three full days. August 6th through the 8th. The biggest day is going to be August 8th at Freer Field, 1301 Park Street in Ashland. This is the traveling walls of the Vietnam War, World War II War, and Korean War. And these walls are going to be moved along the highway, Route 30 and US 42, into Ashland. And the starting point is at OSR, the Ohio State Reformatory. So it's going to be something very spectacular to witness. This will not be a fast moving, but it will be a police escort experience. So you need to get out there and watch that process happen. Get on over to Freer Field and enjoy all of the events. There's going to be a lot of bands. There's going to be opening remarks. There's going to be a lot of veterans there telling their stories. You're really going to want to be a part of this. It's going to be something special. And over 800 veterans will be served free lunch on August 8th. I think that is exceptional. So check it out, courtesy of the Ashland County Veterans Appreciation Committee. The Veterans Appreciation Days fall August 6th through the 8th, and it's another great event happening in North Central Ohio. 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
4: 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Mostly sunny skies. We'll see a high near 76 today, 54 expected overnight. Thursday, sun and 78. Friday, warming up to 82 degrees and mostly sunny. The weekend will bring some shower activity with a chance of thunderstorms Saturday, highs near 80. Showers are likely through Sunday, a high near 79. Monday, a chance of showers, partly sunny, highs near 81.
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Mix 106.1. You know, if you were listening to the album, the next song is City of the Angels. Well, good morning, everybody. I am Tommy Barnes. There you go. A little musical history lesson for you. Up next, Pearl Jam with Last Kiss. Michael Jackson right after that on Mix 106.1.

0: 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Mix 106.1, enjoying a nice long block of music. More on the way here in just a few moments. Howdy ho, neighbors. I'm Tommy. Good to be here on this Wednesday. Beautiful day. Started off cool, but I think it's going to be just flat out gorgeous this afternoon. We'll tell you about that 5-day forecast here in just a few moments. And leading as far as the rest of the week, looks really fantastic. No rain until the weekend, which is going to be good for the Final Friday Concert Series, downtown Mansfield. A lot of great bands and artists going to be there for that one. Hey, I want to remind you, too, coming up every Friday morning during your morning fix, I've got your Rock Local Entertainment Report. Besides the Final Friday show, a lot of other ones for Friday and Saturday. Make sure you check it out. And it is courtesy of the Phoenix Brewing Company, Downtown Mansfield Incorporated, and the Michael Lynn Winery and Brewing Company. Let's take a time out. Music, you got it. Plenty of it coming up here in just a moment. Led Zeppelin's Rock and Roll, Miles Smith, The Stargazing, and Little Lies from Fleetwood Mac, all three next on Mix 106.1.
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6: News. I'm Therese Crowley. Fox News exclusive with President Trump over Iran's surprise missile attack on U.S. forces in Jordan intercepted. Fox's Trey Yanks.
7: President Trump tells Fox News about Iran, "We are going to beat the effing S out of them." He went on to say, "We'll be hitting them hard. They're going to get a beating." So clearly the United States is going to respond to what the president described as a surprise attack. He says U.S. forces had just minutes to shoot down these incoming Iranian ballistic missiles. The president says he has reviewed video of the shootdown and it was U.S. forces conducting this operation to defend that area.
6: Dr. Anthony Fauci under subpoena on the Senate Homeland Security Committee over his diary entries showing he knew the COVID guidance he gave the public was untrue. Fauci takes the fifth.
8: Under the advice of my attorney.
6: Over and over. With Senator Rand Paul, America's listening to Fox News.
9: Mostly sunny skies. We'll see a high near 76 today, 54 expected overnight. Thursday, sun and 78. Friday, warming up to 82 degrees and mostly sunny. The weekend will bring some shower activity with a chance of thunderstorms Saturday, highs near 80. Showers are likely through Sunday, a high near 79. Monday, a chance of showers, partly sunny, highs near 81.

0: 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Well, there you go, my friends. Wrapping up three in a row with the help of Fleetwood Mac and Little Lies. Big thanks to the Motor Ranch. Those guys are located in Bucyrus. 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
7: Here is the current pollen report for North Central Ohio. Today is in the medium category with a reading of 6.8. Tomorrow is expected to rise to 7.1. By Friday, pollen levels move into the medium high category with a reading of 7.7. The top pollen sources are grasses, dock, and nettle. 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

0: Mansell Best Music Mix 106.1. Nikki French taking care of that one for you. We've got a lot of great music coming up here in just a few as we make that transition from 10 to 11 o'clock. Our Price Drop store always open. We've got a bunch of great deals going on, especially for the Mansell Speedway. 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And by the way, Robbie from the track is going to be stopping by and chatting with Shelly and I here in the next day or so. So looking forward to having him in the studio. We'll let you know what's happening as far as we continue the months of summer here in Mid-Ohio. We're going to take a break courtesy of the Motor Ranch and get right back at the music. We'll kick things off with Rick James and a song called You and I next on Mix 106.1.
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2: Mostly sunny skies. We'll see a high near 76 today, 54 expected overnight. Thursday, sun and 78. Friday, warming up to 82 degrees and mostly sunny. The weekend will bring some shower activity with a chance of thunderstorms Saturday, highs near 80. Showers are likely through Sunday, a high near 79. Monday, a chance of showers, partly sunny, highs near 81.
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All right, my friends, we have a couple more songs to play for you, including Bad to the Bone, Mr. Thorogood, after this one from Phil Collins on Mix 106.1.

0: X106.1, finishing up things with George Thorogood and Bad to the Bone. Seen George a few times in concert. Great show. Hey, Tommy B with you on this Wednesday morning. Big thanks goes out to Skyline Chili sponsoring this hour of my show. And I found out actually yesterday that they're going to continue carrying that pineapple cheesecake all the way through the month of August. So it just sounds scrumptious. Never had pineapple on a cheesecake. Maybe I'll play a long song like Indigata DeVita and go get myself a piece. I'll be back. Mix 106.1.
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10: News. I'm CJ Papa. Dr. Anthony Fauci appears before a Senate committee. Its chair, Kentucky Senator Rand Paul, started with this question.
11: Given another chance, say, well, gosh, circumstances now, as I know, maybe it wasn't a wise thing. Can you explain to the committee why you chose to fund this dangerous research in China?
10: Dr. Fauci answered,
12: under the advice of my attorneys, I will invoke my right under the Fifth Amendment of the Constitution to refrain from answering your questions.
10: In his opening, the 85-year-old doctor targeted Senator Paul.
12: Any reasonable person who has followed his unhinged obsession with me would readily come to the same conclusion.
10: President Trump rails against Iran for ending the pause with a surprise attack that the U.S. defended in Jordan. 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
13: Mostly sunny skies. We'll see a high near 76 today, 54 expected overnight. Thursday, sun and 78. Friday, warming up to 82 degrees and mostly sunny. The weekend will bring some shower activity with a chance of thunderstorms Saturday, highs near 80. Showers are likely through Sunday, a high near 79. Monday, a chance of showers, partly sunny, highs near 81.

0: Mix 106.1. You know, that's the second time today I've heard that phrase, let's go. Earlier this morning when I got to the studio, one of my coworkers and I were kind of chatting before I walked in the studio, and I said, you know what? I know it's very early, but doesn't a cold beer sound really good? And he looked at me, he goes, let's go. I'm like, oh, probably not a great idea, perhaps sometime later this afternoon, but we both got a chuckle out of it. All right, big thanks to Skyline Chili sponsoring this hour of my show. They're open right now if you're thinking about lunch and uncertain where to go. Check them out on Lexington Springmill Road in Ontario. You know, fair season is happening in the great state of Ohio, and one of the next ones coming up next month is the Richland County Fair. Here's some details about that on Mix 106.1.
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7: Here is the current pollen report for North Central Ohio. Today is in the medium category with a reading of 6.8. Tomorrow is expected to rise to 7.1. By Friday, pollen levels move into the medium high category with a reading of 7.7. The top pollen sources are grasses, dock, and nettle. 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

0: Mix 106 Mine 1. You know what sounds good as far as cake is concerned? You know how you take a cake and then you take a bunch of toothpicks and then just poke holes all over it and you pour like an orange soda over it, you know, mixed with orange jello? Oh my goodness. Those things are like, they just melt in your mouth, don't they? Don't forget the topping. Gotta have that creamy icing on there as well. All right, we're going to take a time out. I'm Tommy B. Good to be here with you on this Wednesday. More music on the way as we make a transition into noon and beyond. Coming up with the Eagles and Heartache Tonight. Coming up on Mix 106.1 after this.
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6: Mostly sunny skies. We'll see a high near 76 today, 54 expected overnight. Thursday, sun and 78. Friday, warming up to 82 degrees and mostly sunny. The weekend will bring some shower activity with a chance of thunderstorms Saturday, highs near 80. Showers are likely through Sunday, a high near 79. Monday, a chance of showers, partly sunny, highs near 81.
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The greatest music of all time, Mix 106.1. That band may have actually played Rockin' Ribs in North Central Ohio more than any other band. I do believe they were there three different times, and I'll tell you what, they are road warriors out there touring right now. Up next, we've got Will Smith with Bad Co. coming up after that. Mix 106.1 as we get jiggy with it.

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Finishing things up with Bad Company. Well, tonight, with the full moon for the month of July, we should be able to see it pretty well. It is called the Buck Moon, and that is a reference to male buck deers growing new velvet antlers this time of the year. So there you go. We're going to take a time out here and get right back at it. More music on the way as we continue through the noontime hour. We got Burning From You from B.O.C., Gwen Stefani's Hollaback Girl as well, next, right here on Mix 106.1.

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6: News. I'm Therese Crowley. Dr. Fauci takes the fifth over and over, even when asked what color is the carpet during Senate Homeland Security hearings about its newly released diaries showing he didn't believe the truth of the COVID guidance he gave the public. Fauci made one exception, claiming Senator Rand Paul was obsessed with him.
7: Any reasonable person who has followed his unhinged obsession with me would readily come to the same conclusion.
6: Senator Paul says secrecy and refusal to admit error destroy trust. President Trump tells Fox we're going to hit Iran hard over its surprise missile attack on U.S. forces in Jordan, intercepted, telling Fox's Trey Yingst we're going to beat the blanking blank out of them. Oil prices back up to $85 a barrel, but markets are betting the Fed will not hike interest rates today. 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
8: From the Mid-State Media Weather Center, here is your forecast for Mansfield. This afternoon, mostly sunny, high near 77. Tonight, mostly clear, low around 55. Thursday, sunny, high near 79. Thursday night, mostly clear, low around 57. Friday, mostly sunny, high near 83. Friday night, mostly cloudy, low around 63.

0: 601-691, Mansfield Best Music Mix. More music on the way here in just a few moments as we roll through noontime. Big thanks to Porky's Drive-In, 811 Ashton Road in Mansfield, sponsoring the show. Do appreciate Danita and everybody working hard. And I'm really looking forward to see what the place looks like. They've been undergoing some renovation there, so make sure you give them some love, spend some money there, eat some food as well. We're going to take a time out. ELO and Do Ya coming up here in just a few moments, along with Collective Soul's December next on Mix 106.1.
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7: 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Here is the current pollen report for North Central Ohio. Today is in the medium category with a reading of 6.8. Tomorrow is expected to rise to 7.1. By Friday, pollen levels move into the medium-high category with a reading of 7.7. 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

0: Band Soul Best Mix, Mix 106.1, Collective Soul helping us finish up a few songs. That one is December. Well, it was last fall, actually, that I did 3 weeks in a row of Rock Local First, where I featured some of the most amazing female singers around the area. So I thought maybe this coming Sunday night I would feature some of those once again for you. So between 7 and 10 o'clock, courtesy of Metronome Music, you're going to get a chance to hear songs from Jessica Hannon, Abby Ray Hillman, Emily Rath, Macy Page, Aaron Coburn. We've got Rachel from The Scenic Route, Sarah Goff, Haley Bundy, and Jay Marino will all join us. And I'd love to remind you, if you want to get a song or two considered for the show, get in touch with me, Tommy B, at WVNO.com.
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2: From the Mid-State Media Weather Center, here is your forecast for Mansfield. This afternoon, sunny, high near 77. Tonight, clear, low around 54. Thursday, sunny, high near 80. Thursday night, clear, low around 58. Friday, mostly sunny, high near 83. Friday night, mostly cloudy, low around 64.
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601-801, taking that Rocky Mountain way with Mr. Joe Walsh. Here's a song from Nelly Furtado called Say It Right with Prince and Raspberry Beret coming up after that on Mix 106.1.

0: 106.1. Good afternoon, everybody. 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It is going to be this coming Friday from 9 to 2 at the Mansfield Health Department, which is located at 555 Lexington Avenue in Mansfield. 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
6: Pelosi, Dr. Anthony Fauci pleading the fifth at a Senate hearing on the COVID origins and pandemic policy.
7: As well as Fauci's just released private journal, in which committee chair Republican Rand Paul says Fauci admits the virus never came from a Chinese wet market. Paul says it came from a Chinese lab that he says the NIH, under Fauci, funded. Fauci has said his guidance over COVID was based on the best scientific evidence available at the time.
6: Fox's Jeff Manasso, President Trump with a new warning to Iran.
8: Using a string of expletives, President Trump says Iran will get a beating a day after U.S. forces intercepted a ballistic missile attack in Jordan. In a phone interview with Fox's Trey Yinks, the president said American troops had only minutes to respond to the surprise attack overnight and successfully shot down incoming missiles before they reached their targets.
6: Fox's Jared Halpin, America's listening to Fox News.
9: From the Mid-State Media Weather Center, here is your forecast for Mansfield. This afternoon, sunny, high near 77. Tonight, clear, low around 54. Thursday, sunny, high near 80. Thursday night, clear, low around 58. Friday, mostly sunny, high near 83. Friday night, mostly cloudy, low around 64.

0: Mix 106.1. That is Howard Jones, and things can only get better. I tell you, I love that positive thought. Tommy B here with you, my friends. I've got a little more time before I scoot out of here on this Wednesday afternoon. Deep Purple and Smoke on the Water, one of the most recognizable guitar riffs ever. Coming up after the break on Mix 106.1.
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6: Is the current pollen report for North Central Ohio. Today is in the medium category with a reading of 6.8. Tomorrow is expected to rise to 7.1. By Friday, pollen levels move into the medium-high category with a reading of 7.7. The top pollen sources are grasses, dock, and nettle. 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

0: Mix 106.1, wrapping up my time with you, and I only want to be with you, and I shall tomorrow as I return to the studios. I'm Tommy Barnes. Big thanks to all of you spending some time and allowing me to be with you as you're doing whatever you're doing today. And also thanks to Porky's Drive-In, 811 National Road in Mansfield, sponsoring this hour of the show. Hope you have a really fantastic weekend. 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
6: From the Mid-State Media Weather Center, here is your forecast for Mansfield. This afternoon, sunny, high near 77. Tonight, clear, low around 54. Thursday, sunny, high near 80. Thursday night, clear, low around 58. Friday, mostly sunny, high near 83. Friday night, mostly cloudy, low around 64.
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5: 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Dr. Anthony Fauci takes the fifth on COVID 111 times.
6: On the advice of counsel, I respectfully decline to answer.
5: When confronted by Senate Homeland Security over what he wrote in his diary versus what he told the American people about COVID, Senator Rand Paul setting a vote to hold Fauci in contempt, if it's possible, under his Biden autopen pardon.
7: It is secrecy that destroys trust. It is arrogance that destroys trust. It is censorship that destroys Trump.
5: Fauci's fifth may be negated by also making a statement that Senator Paul is obsessed by him. President Trump tells Fox we're going to hit Iran hard over its surprise missile attack on U.S. forces in Jordan, telling Fox's Trey Yinks we're going to beat the blanking blank out of them. Markets sliding before the Fed decision this afternoon to hold or raise interest rates. 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
8: From the Mid-State Media Weather Center, here is your forecast for Mansfield. This afternoon, sunny, high near 77. Tonight, clear, low around 54. Thursday, sunny, high near 80. Thursday night, clear, low around 58. Friday, mostly sunny, high near 83. Friday night, mostly cloudy, low around 64.

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8: Here is the current pollen report for North Central Ohio. Today is in the medium category with a reading of 6.8. Tomorrow is expected to rise to 7.1. By Friday, pollen levels move into the medium-high category with a reading of 7.7. The top pollen sources are grasses, dock, and nettle. 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
5: weather. From the Mid-State Media Weather Center, here is your forecast for Mansfield. This afternoon, sunny, high near 77. Tonight, clear, low around 54. Thursday, sunny, high near 80. Thursday night, clear, low around 58. Friday, mostly sunny, high near 83. Friday night, mostly cloudy, low around 64.
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5: I'm John Saucier, the former director of National Institute of Allergy and Infectious Diseases. Dr. Anthony Fauci on Capitol Hill invoking the Fifth Amendment multiple times, refusing to answer questions during a Homeland Security and Government Affairs Committee hearing on the origins and government response of the COVID-19 pandemic. The committee chairman is Senator Rand Paul. He says they're going to try and hold Fauci legally responsible.
6: Because you refuse to answer, citing a privilege that is unsupported because of your pardon, and after being denied to do so, this committee has scheduled a vote next week on a resolution certifying your contempt.
5: Dr. Fauci said he invoked the Fifth Amendment. He believed Chairman Paul was trying to get him to make statements that could be used against him. The Federal Reserve making its interest rate decision. They've left things unchanged as they reached the decision 9-3 after 2 days of deliberations. 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
9: From the Mid-State Media Weather Center, here is your forecast for Mansfield. This afternoon, sunny, high near 77. Tonight, clear, low around 54. Thursday, sunny, high near 80. Thursday night, clear, low around 58. Friday, mostly sunny, high near 83. Friday night, mostly cloudy, low around 64.

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7: Here is the current pollen report for North Central Ohio. Today is in the medium category with a reading of 6.8. Tomorrow is expected to rise to 7.1. By Friday, pollen levels move into the medium-high category with a reading of 7.7. The top pollen sources are grasses, dock, and nettle. 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
9: From the Mid-State Media Weather Center, here is your forecast for Mansfield. This afternoon, sunny, high near 77. Tonight, clear, low around 54. Thursday, sunny, high near 80. Thursday night, clear, low around 58. Friday, mostly sunny, high near 83. Friday night, mostly cloudy, low around 64.
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11: Fox News, I'm Tom Graham. Dr. Anthony Fauci refusing to answer questions during today's Senate hearing. Instead, he repeatedly cited the Constitution more than 100 times.
12: I will invoke my right under the Fifth Amendment to the Constitution to refrain from answering your questions.
11: Republican Senator Rand Paul subpoenaed Fauci, accusing him of lying about the origins of COVID, among other accusations. Dr. Fauci was a key pandemic advisor during the first Trump administration. He accused Senator Paul of being unhinged. Federal Reserve left its key interest rate unchanged despite persistently high inflation.
13: Our committee decided to vote by a 9-3 vote to maintain the target range for the federal funds rate at 3.5% to 3.75%.
11: Fed Chair Kevin Warsh wrapping up 2 days of meetings about interest rates. 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
14: From the Mid-State Media Weather Center, here is your forecast for Mansfield. This afternoon, sunny, high near 77. Tonight, clear, low around 54. Thursday, sunny, high near 80. Thursday night, clear, low around 58. Friday, mostly sunny, high near 83. Friday night, mostly cloudy, low around 64.

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8: Here is the current pollen report for North Central Ohio. Today is in the medium category with a reading of 6.8. Tomorrow is expected to rise to 7.1. By Friday, pollen levels move into the medium high category with a reading of 7.7. The top pollen sources are grasses, dock, and nettle. 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
2: From the Mid-State Media Weather Center, here is your forecast for Mansfield. This afternoon, sunny, high near 77. Tonight, clear, low around 54. Thursday, sunny, high near 80. Thursday night, clear, low around 58. Friday, mostly sunny, high near 83. Friday night, mostly cloudy, low around 64.
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9: Fox News, I'm John Saucier. We just heard from President Trump, who is calling on the Senate to cancel an August recess to work on passing the Save America Act. It would require Americans show proof of citizenship at voter registration and voter ID at the ballot box. He claims Senate Majority Leader is wrong when he says Republicans don't have the votes to pass this.
10: That's too bad for him. I mean, that's too bad for him and too bad for the Republican Party.
11: Do you believe that?
10: He's got the votes. He should get it done.
9: Well, the Federal Reserve just wrapped up its two-day meeting about interest rates. Chairman Kevin Warsh announcing the Fed's rate decision.
12: Our committee decided to vote by a 9-3 vote to maintain the target range for the federal funds rate at 3.5% to 3.75%.
9: So rates remain unchanged. What did change? The stock market. Worst trading day of the year for the Dow Jones Industrial Average, down over 1,100 points. The NASDAQ shed 434. The S&P 500 was down over 112. 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
13: From the Mid-State Media Weather Center, here is your forecast for Mansfield. This afternoon, sunny, high near 77. Tonight, clear, low around 54. Thursday, sunny, high near 80. Thursday night, clear, low around 58. Friday, mostly sunny, high near 83. Friday night, mostly cloudy, low around 64.

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9: Here is the current pollen report for North Central Ohio. Today is in the medium category with a reading of 6.8. Tomorrow is expected to rise to 7.1. By Friday, pollen levels move into the medium-high category with a reading of 7.7. The top pollen sources are grasses, dock, and nettle. 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
7: From the Mid-State Media Weather Center, here is your forecast for Mansfield. This afternoon, sunny, high near 77. Tonight, clear, low around 54. Thursday, sunny, high near 80. Thursday night, clear, low around 58. Friday, mostly sunny, high near 83. Friday night, mostly cloudy, low around 64.
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8: From the Mid-State Media Weather Center, here is your forecast for Mansfield. This evening, sunny, high near 77. Tonight, clear, low around 54. Thursday, sunny, high near 80. Thursday night, clear, low around 58. Friday, mostly sunny, high near 83. Friday night, mostly cloudy, low around 64.

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4: Here is the current pollen report for North Central Ohio. Today is in the medium category with a reading of 6.8. Tomorrow is expected to rise to 7.1. By Friday, pollen levels move into the medium-high category with a reading of 7.7. The top pollen sources are grasses, dock, and nettle. 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
8: From the Mid-State Media Weather Center, here is your forecast for Mansfield. Tonight, clear, low around 54. Thursday, sunny, high near 80. Thursday night, clear, low around 58. Friday, mostly sunny, high near 83. Friday night, mostly cloudy, low around 64.
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2: Weather. From the Mid-State Media Weather Center, here is your forecast for Mansfield. Tonight, clear, low around 54. Thursday, sunny, high near 80. Thursday night, clear, low around 58. Friday, mostly sunny, high near 83. Friday night, mostly cloudy, low around 64.

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3: Here is the current pollen report for North Central Ohio. Today is in the medium category with a reading of 6.8. Tomorrow is expected to rise to 7.1. By Friday, pollen levels move into the medium high category with a reading of 7.7. The top pollen sources are grasses, dock, and nettle. 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
1: weather. From the Mid-State Media Weather Center, here is your forecast for Mansfield. Tonight, clear, low around 54. Thursday, sunny, high near 80. Thursday night, clear, low around 58. Friday, mostly sunny, high near 83. Friday night, mostly cloudy, low around 64.
0: Another extra long set of Mansfield's favorite music starts now.